Welcome back. We got Emil Benoit with Christine and His Dream and Tootsie Wootsie behind us here with the from the album called Viva La Rose, released on Amber Music a year after Emil died. He recorded this in 1992, and by September of that year, he was gone. He was born in 1913 in Black Duck Brook, Newfoundland, on the Port-au-Prince Peninsula. Died in Stephenville in 1992, and then in 1993, this album, produced by Noel Dinn, Gary Furness, and Pamela Morgan from Figgy Duff, was released. Viva La Rose on Amber Music just captures the spirit of Emil Benoit, who would say to the ladies, "Are you married?" And if you say, "No, are you?" He said, "No, but my wife is." Anyways, Gordon Lightfoot starts us off with the Steel Rail Blues here on 3345 78.

Gordon Lightfoot and his Steel Rail Blues. That's a real blues, isn't it? You know, you bet your airplane ticket in a crap game or something like that and lose. That's the blues. Okay, so Steel Rail Blues. I got it off of a record called Movin' CN Freight. That's right, Movin' CN Freight. I had three songs by Gordon Lightfoot on one side and two songs in French on the other side. But Steel Rail Blues was originally released on Lightfoot's first album called Lightfoot in 1966. It was recorded, though, in 1964 by John Court, who produced it. And it was put out again in 1969 by the Canadian National Railways. And that's where I got it from. Two other songs on that record, Movin' and Talkin' Freight. David Lindley followed that up with the Mercury Blues off of El Rayo X on Asylum Records, based out of Los Angeles. It was recorded in 1981. David Perry Lindley, born in San Marino, California in 1944, died at the age of 78 in 2023. And from there went to Hellbound Blues with Short Stuff Macon, whose real name was John Wesley Macon. And it comes off of an album called Hellbound and Heaven Sent by John Wesley Macon and Big Joe Williams. They sort of split the album between the two of them. And that was recorded by Moses Ash in 1967 and released on Folkways Records in mono. John Wesley Macon, born in Crawford, Mississippi. And then we heard two Taj Mahal songs, beginning with the Statesboro Blues off of his first album, just called Taj Mahal, with Ryland Cooter on the rhythm guitar, Jesse Edwin Davis on the lead guitar, with James Thomas on the bass and Sanford Karnikoff on the drums. That was recorded by David Robinson in 1968. And 20 years later, we get the Bourgeois Blues off of an album called A Vision Shared, a tribute to Woody Guthrie and Lead Belly, also on Folkways Records, produced by Bruce Springsteen. Henry St. Clair Frenwicks, otherwise known as Taj Mahal, was born on May 17th, 1942 in New York City. And behind us we have the Maritime Express with the Chepody Bay Blues, a band led by Ivan Hicks, the fiddle player, and it's off of an album called It's Bluegrass on Maritime Express Records, based out of Riverview, Nouveau Brunswick, 1983. Ever heard of a guy by the name of Steve Fruitman and a band called Mainline? Well, put them two together and you get the Northern Ontario Blues. That's coming up next here on 334578. Take it away, Steve.

Well, now that you know what Steve Fruitman and Mainline sound like together, that was Northern Ontario Blues, a Mac Beattie original. He wrote it, and it's live at CIUT on my Great North Wind show on June 11th, 1999. The second last Great North Wind show. After that, I started Back to the Sugar Camp, the show before this one. Anyways, it featured Steve Fruitman on the guitar and vocals, with Mike McKenna on the guitar, Ted Purdy on guitar, Tony Nolasco on drums, Michael Harrison on bass, Bobby Adams on harmonica. After that, we heard McGinnis Flint with Malt and Barley Blues, a song written by Benny Gallagher and Graham Lyle, two of the members of the band. The other two were Huey Flint and Tom McGinnis, who the band took its name from. So it had two ex-Man for Man guys and a songwriting team of Gallagher and Lyle. And that was recorded in 1971 by Glyn Johns. It was followed by the Minglewood Band with Rockin' the Blues off of their first album, just called the Minglewood Band on RCA Records. They're from North Sydney, Nova Scotia, and that was recorded in 1979. And then we went to Calgary, Alberta to listen to Ellen McIlwain with two songs, Regretting Blues and Cure My Blues, both from the same album called Everybody Needs It on Blind Pig Records, with Jack Bruce on background vocals and bass. I mean, that's the Jack Bruce who was lead vocalist and bass player for Cream. Before moving up to Canada in the 1970s, McIlwain met Jimi Hendrix in New York City in 1966 and briefly played with him and wrote a song called Underground River about him. She's also an ardent fan of Jack Bruce, and of course culminated in her collaboration with Jack Bruce himself on her fourth solo album, Everybody Needs It, released, like I said, in 1982. Behind us we have Ralph O'Neill with the Blues on the Moon from his album called Louisiana Legend on Blue Horizon Records, 1969. Coming up next is Art Napoleon with the Creeland Blues, followed by the Mighty Mohawks with the Mule Skinner Blues. 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

and the sun refuses shine. I would never be blowing lonely if I knew that you were mine. Well, baby.

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Well, it seems that I'm in heaven when you hold me in your arms. Well, babe, you can

Art Napoleon started things off with the Creelan Blues off of a Creelan Covers, an album that he put out in 2010, produced by Zach Cohen. He's from Moberly Lake, British Columbia. And that was followed by the Mighty Mohawks with the Mule Skinner Blues, a Jimmy Rogers song off of the Mighty Mohawks' Capture Country. They're from Caughnawaga, Quebec, led by George Hill, the guitar player, with Princess Moonbeam, otherwise known as Betty Benoit, on the drums, Ellie Wallace Martin, otherwise known as Wally Moon, on the bass guitar, and Boots Bernard on the lead guitar. Produced by Ben Weatherby in 1965, the Mighty Mohawks were the original punks. They formed in 1958 and were called Canada's Country Boys, even though the drummer was a woman. And again, feature Boots Bernard, who's from Richibucto, Nouveau Brunswick. And he's the guy mentioned in Stomp a Tom's song, The Gumboot Clogaroo. And there's Boots Bernard and the Rough Richards and the girls from way down Tracadie. And after that, we went to Jay McShann and Confessing the Blues, recorded in 1941. Comes off of an 8-song EP called Swingtime Records. And he was from Muskogee, Oklahoma, where he was born in 1916, died at the age of 90 in 2006. Newman Sisters after that with Heartache and Blues, a Bud Roberts song, a 45 RPM single. They're from Carroll's Corners, Nova Scotia, and that was recorded in 1974. And it was brought to the attention of this country music musician called Shot Jackson, who invited the sisters to Nashville to appear on the Grand Ole Opry in October 1974, where they sang this song. It was written by Bud Roberts, who Stomp a Tom wrote the song Bud the Spud about, because he was an ex-truck driver. And behind us we have Harry Horlick and his orchestra with Tales from the Vienna Woods, Johann Strauss. Well, you've been listening to 334578, a program of mostly vinyl records, mined out of my own personal record collection each week for you here, and heard on this, your favorite radio station. You can get a hold of me at 334578 at CIUT.FM, and you can always visit my archives at the 3Ws.backtothesugarcamp.com. Just go to my Camp Streams page, you can't miss it. And with that said, I'll see you next week with another edition of 334578. Thanks for listening. We got the National Press and Allied Workers Jazz Band from Ottawa coming up for the last blues song, recorded in 1978. And with that said, I'll see you next week.

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2: Well, goodness me. Hi, everybody. Yes, it's time for Frank's Kind of Country on Community Radio CIOE 97.5 FM. And that, of course, means it's time for classic country music, 2 hours of it. And I'm all ready to go. First segment of the show brought to you by Superior Foundations in Dartmouth. I'll be back to talk about them. What a great show today. So much stuff going on. I have a Grand Old Opry moment. I've got at least one of my one song, two ways features. I also have one of my two songs recorded on the same day in the same session that becomes hits. I love those features. Any lawyers listening? I've got a lawsuit story to pass along to you today. And you know how through the years, country music has always had a history of somebody that records a song, it's a big hit, and they record a follow-up song to try and get that magic back. I got one of those on the go. Oh, and also, for Conway Twitty fans, I've got some extra Conway songs. So hello to Carol, Art, and Andy. In fact, let's start with a Conway song. September 22nd, we're going back to September 22nd of 1981 for Conway. Another number one song, you bet. It's called Slow Hand.

There he is, of course, the great Conway Twitty, also known as the high priest of country music, Harold Lloyd Jenkins. Well, that was the name he was given when he was born back in 1933. And around 1957, he decided that Harold Jenkins wasn't going to cut it in show business, and he came up with the name Conway Twitty. I don't know, it just kind of suited him, don't you think? I got some more Conway songs a little bit later on. Hey, this first part of the show, the part that builds on a firm foundation for the rest of the show, and that's a perfect way to talk about Superior Foundations in Dartmouth as well, because they're the folks that you want to talk with when it comes to building your new home or new garage or new commercial project or even those great big industrial projects. There's a lot of them around these days. That firm foundation that they build for you is the perfect start to your next project. Now, Superior Foundations have been building foundations, building dreams for their customers going back to 1988, and they continue to do so. They, of course, offer you a track record that is unmatched in the foundation industry. Also, they offer you a team with years of experience you can trust to get any job done. And they offer you a company that offers you the best equipment. So the bottom line, they offer you a great foundation. So call or drop in and get going. 246 Ross Road in Dartmouth, or call them at 464-1700. Don't you love it when you can play a friend on the radio? I'm going to do that right now. Here's my friend from Port Medway, friend of yours as well. Here's Carol Baker and One Night of Cheatin'.

Hi, folks. This is Carol Baker, your old friend in music and in friendship and in bingo, whatever you want to call it, because I love it all. And you're listening to the same show that I love to listen to when I'm down home, Frank's Kind of Country. It doesn't get any better than

Well, what's better than one song from Carole Baker? Two songs from Carole Baker. It was Carole, first of all, with One Night of Cheating. And yeah, one is one too many. I was just sitting back and listening to her sing. Wasn't she a treasure? Of course, she wrote a lot of her own music as well. But when it came to just belting out a good country song, Carole took a backseat to nobody. And of course, she's off the road now. She does some special shows here and there. But I went to that last tour, and I gotta tell you, nothing like Carole Baker on stage. Sang the songs, and she was so much fun. Anyway, talking about fun, this is Frank's Kind of Country. I'm having fun. First sponsor on the show, Superior Foundations in Dartmouth. And here's the deal. You're ready. What are you ready about? Well, all your hard work and hours have gotten you to the point of starting that new building project. So you're ready. The next call is critical. 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For about 40 years now, Superior Foundations, they've been hard at work building foundations all over town. And all that knowledge, all the experience, all the people, all the equipment, they're ready to go to work for you. Now, you know that your foundation is critical to your new building. And you can rest assured that the pros at Superior Foundations can and will give you a foundation that works today, tomorrow, and for years into the future. Our maritime weather is tough, but with a tough foundation, you'll be good to go. Big jobs, small jobs, in ground, above ground, on level. Superior Foundations has done it before. They've got the experience to do it again for you. So give them a call, and it's going to be one of the greatest moves that you could do. 464-1700. Or stop in and see them at 246 Ross Road in Dartmouth. Who's the greatest country singer of all time? I mean, you can't give a solid answer to that because everybody has their own kind of preferences. But I tell you, in the list of, let's say, top five, this guy's going to be there on everyone's list, I think. Here's the great George Jones.

0: Well, there's that wonderful voice, and I tell you, one of my treasures, my memories. I got the opportunity to see him in concert a few times. Also, got the chance to see him just kind of singing with his guitar, and I got to talk with him a little bit, and I got my picture taken with him as well. I'm so proud of it. He was something, a nice man. When I did get a chance to meet him, he was always so nice. The opossum there. George Jones, Tender Years. All right, going to pause. First pause of the night. Coming up, we're going to talk about, I'm going to mention the Smoky Mountains, but someone else is going to do a little singing about them. And I've got one of my One Song, Two Ways features. Normally, I start out with the earliest version and then what ends up being the hit version. But I've got a little bit of a different take on my One Song, Two Ways features. I think you're going to like it, and that's coming up. Next.
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0: Well, there you go. Welcome back to the show, which is, of course, Frank's Kind of Country, which originates on Community Radio, CIOE 97.5 FM. Community Radio, I love it because it's fun radio. There's always something different going on. Right now, that different thing going on is classic country music. And my sponsor for this portion, and I'm going to call them Tried and True, kind of like country music. The folks at Jim McDonald Roofing, big question for you. How's your roof? Is it ready for the fall and for the winter weather? I'll be back to talk about that in just a moment. What a fabulous show I've got on the go. A lot of different stuff on the go for you on the show today. And I'm going to do one of my One Song, Two Ways features right now. This is kind of fun. As I mentioned a moment ago, normally when I do the One Song, Two Ways feature, the first one that I play is kind of the first version of the song, and then I follow with the hit version, which happens a little bit later on. I'm not going to do it this time. I'm going to start with, which is probably, I think, to most people's mind, the biggest version of this. It was recorded by, three or four acts. And I'm going to play this version for you from 1982, which I think probably most people would attribute to what they think is the greatest version of it. But I'm going to let you think about who recorded it first. But I'm going to play you the biggest hit version of it from Willie Nelson, and Always on My Mind.

Well, yeah, when you think of that song, who do you think of? I bet Willie Nelson is right up there. And certainly a classic song called Always On My Mind. That was a big number one song for Willie, but it was recorded by a few other people. And a little bit later on, I'm going to play the first version that was released. And it didn't get anywhere near number one. But you can think about that, and I'll play it in just a bit. Hey, it's Frank's Kind of Country. First sponsor, of course, was Superior Foundations. Now we're moving along to the second sponsor. And I left you with a question just a moment ago. And the question is, what do you think? Fall, winter coming up. What do you think about your roof, huh? Well, let's talk about Jim McDonald Roofing. Let's talk about the fall and the winter weather coming our way. Face it, it's coming, right? We're not going to be able to get away from it. Now, we've gotten through the summer, which was hot, hot, hot. Now we're heading towards, I guess what you could say, is going to be cold, cold, cold, freezing, snowy, icy, blizzards, nor'easters, freezing rain. That's a lot of stuff. And your roof is up there and facing all of that. Is it 5 years old? Is it 10, 15? Is it approaching 20 years old? Well, if it's 20 or so, take a good look at it. And remember this, in the middle of the winter, if you've got a roofing problem, it's a problem. It's really hard to take care of business. So here is the suggestion. Take a good look at your roof. If you think there's something going on, I want you to call Jim McDonald Roofing, 497-7092, because they're good people. They know what they're doing. They stand behind the work they do. They give you a great guarantee. And they're a good folks to call. And when you call them, they're going to come out. They're going to go up. And by the way, they're fully insured. Okay, they're going to go up and take a look at your roof. Then they're going to give you a report. Do you need things fixed? Do you need it replaced? They'll tell you the truth. And that estimate is free, by the way, at that point. Okay, so it's better to know, don't you think so? So find out. www.halifaxroofer.ca, 497-7092. Said I was coming back with a couple of songs to remind us of the Smokies. And these days, of course, when you think of the Smokies, we're still getting over, trying to get over losing Dolly. But the Smokies were pretty popular in songs. And I'm going to play two of them for you right now, starting out with Ronnie Millsap, a little bit of Smoky Mountain Rain.

Well, certainly, as I said, when you hear the Smoky Mountains, you think of Dolly. But I tell you what, the Smokies have influenced a lot of country songs through the years. Mel Street, don't you love Mel Street? He's so country. Smoky Mountain Memories before that, Ronnie Millsap, and a little bit of Smoky Mountain Rain. Hey, we've had a little bit of rain lately, right? Well, listen, let's talk about, since we're talking about rain, weather, let's talk about Jim McDonald Roofing, and let's talk about the fall and the winter weather that's coming our way. We've got to face it. It's just, it's going to be here. We're going to have to deal with it. So is your roof ready? Well, that's the question. How do you know if your roof is ready? Well, age, of course, makes a difference. You know how old your roof is. And if you're getting towards like 20 years, 22, 23, you really got to look at it. Take a look at the shingles. Do you see them flipped up or missing or cupped over? Some of the granular look, it's smoothed off there. Maybe a little problem at the flashings, or maybe you've got a small little bit of a leak, right? Well, here's the thing. Little leaks become big leaks. And in fact, a small leak is no good. If a small leak gets in, that's water getting in. That's damaging enough, but then, of course, mold is a situation as well. So why call Jim McDonald Roofing? Well, how about this? They've completed about 10,000 jobs. They've been at this for almost 40 years, so they're good at what they do. They do all types of roofing. They do the steep, the low slope, I guess they call it. That's mine, a low slope. They fixed mine a few years ago. They do masonry, eaves troughing. They're fully insured, they're accredited by the BBB, and they'll give you a free estimate as to what's going on. So, don't wait, because we're running out of time. Jim McDonald Roofing, www.halifaxroofer.ca, 497-7092. It's good to know. Well, listen, I mentioned we had a couple of the One Song, Two Ways features, if I can squeeze them in. We're in the middle of one now. So I played the, people would think the big hit version by Willie Nelson from about 82, wasn't it? Now, yes, Elvis also recorded a version, and that was a big hit as well. But the first version of Always On My Mind was recorded by Gwen McCrae, and that was in 1972. But Gwen was kind of, for the most part, a rock and roll singer. So I'm going to play you the first version that kind of was, you know, the countryside version of it. And recorded by, well, somebody who grew up in Nashville, and you're going to know the voice. So here's the first country version. And it didn't do very well for her on the charts, but first is first. Here's Brenda Lee in Always On My Mind.

0: There you go, two versions of it. Which one's your favorite? That was Brenda Lee. That's the first version of Always On My Mind. And, of course, I played Willie a little bit earlier. I like them both. I'm going to pause once again, give you a chance to take care of a little bit of business, and then come on right back in the next segment. I love this. I've got one of the original hits and an answer song. Country music kind of famous for that. So I'll be right back.
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0: Hey, everybody, welcome back to the show once again. Frank's Kind of Country, if you're listening to the radio, of course. Community Radio, 97.5 FM. So many people these days are having Alexa or Hey Google or Hey Sirius using one of those things to stream the show because it's so darned easy. Whichever way you're using, it is fine with me. I just appreciate that you are here. This part of the show is brought to you by some folks that make it easy to be fresh. Withrow's Farm Markets in Mount Uniac and in Elmsdale, where the season of fresh continues. And I'll be back to talk about them in just a moment. This is fun. I was doing a little research. Now, the song I'm going to play for you right now became a number one hit. All right. It became the biggest song in the nation on September 23rd of 1957. And it was so big, in fact, that this person decided to do a follow-up a little bit later on. So I'm going to play the original hit for you. It was number one for 4 weeks. It was on the chart for 52 weeks in a row. I love it. It's Bobby Helms and the classic Fraulein. Turn it up.

I love that song. And I just have a vision of everybody listening right now going, I love that song. Everybody loves that song. And it's the classic Fraw line. And as I say, that was a big hit in 1957. It did all kinds of amazing things for Bobby Helms. It, well, made him into an instant star. But it also was so big, it gave him the chance to do an answer song, a follow-up hit. I'll play that for you in just a moment. Right now, though, we're talking about some place that's very special. Well, two places that are very special, actually. I'm talking about Withrow's Farm Markets in Elmsdale and in Mount Uniac. 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Shepherd's pie, mashed with the works, chicken noodle soup, meatloaf dinner, sauerkraut and sausage dinner, corned beef and cabbage lasagna, wonderful sandwiches, too. And by the way, it's never too late for an ice cream. Do you think that? That's what I think as well. 32 flavors to enjoy at Withrow's. They are your go-to place. And so go to them. Go to them every day. They're open every day. Don't even worry about holidays. They're open on holidays, too. And they're good people. And say hi when you do stop in to see them from me. Talking about local, well, here's a guy that, you know what, a lot of people... Many people think that this fella is from Brampton, Ontario, because when he started getting popular, that's where he was living at the time. But we know better. How do we know better? Because we know he's from Port Hawkesbury in Cape Breton, Nova Scotia. Here's Harold McIntyre. This was a big hit for Harold back in the late 70s called Before She Made Me Crawl.

Well, sure, everybody recognizes that voice. The great Marty Robbins right there, and the big iron on his hip. And everybody that I knew back in the day had a copy of that album. Yeah, it was an album. That's how we got our music back then. He released that album in September of 1959. And it became just a huge album. Marty, I think he wrote every one of the songs, certainly most of those songs. So it was 1959. It went gold in 1965. People were still building it or buying it. And then, wouldn't you guess, 1980, it went platinum. People were still buying it. I think they're still buying it today. The great Marty Robbins. All right, Withrow's in Elmsdale and Mount Uniac, your go-to place for wonderful Nova Scotia food and freshness, especially food and freshness. But as well, let's talk about the fall garden season right now. You want to brighten up things? Can you do it? Is it possible to brighten up your home, your yard right now? Well, you bet. You betcha. In fact, if you stop in at either of the Withrow's locations, you're going to find that the staff's been really busy in the garden center. You're going to see pumpkins. They've got straw. They've got corn stalks. They've got gourds as well. And lots of fall mums. And also a big selection of fall bulbs, all right? And, of course, check out this week's market specials as well. They got your nectarines, your high bush blueberries. They've got Macintosh apples. They've got sweet red peppers. They've got Gravensteins. How do I know this? Well, I'm on their Facebook site. And if you go there, you'll see all of this as well. And they've got lots of pictures. Oh, I see Giddy the Goose right there, the porch goose. I see corn. I see beans. I see, there's those pumpkins right there. You're going to look at the deli, all right? They've got baked beans, sausage and kraut dinner, shepherd's pie, chicken stew, beef goulash, lasagna. As I say, it's all there. You're going to see, Robertson's old-fashioned candies. They've got that there for you as well. It's just a busy spot, and if you like fresh, and who doesn't, go there. By the way, their fall meat packages, they've got them together. They've got wonderful local beef, local and natural beef and pork. And, of course, you can get what you want, but you can also get one of those meat packages, which is going to save you money. Stop in and see them, and as I say, you've got a couple of locations. You can go to Mount Uniac, or you can stop into Elmsdale as well. Or call ahead, 883-2698 in Mount Uniac, 866-1113. I was talking with some friends the other night, and somehow we were talking, and all of a sudden we were talking about Withrow's, and they had mentioned they had stopped in, and that they make it a point of stopping in all the time. And I asked them why, and basically they said it's friendly. They like going there because it's so friendly. So why don't you find out about that as well? Hey, I started out this segment with Fraulein, and I said it was going to be one of those cases where I've got an answer song. So Fraulein, a giant, big hit song for Bobby Helms in 1957. Then I had a few other hits, and then we got ourselves into 1960. And someone along the way says, you know what, Fraulein was such a big song. I wonder if we can kind of get that magic again. So what they do is try to come up with an answer song to Fraulein, and they do. Now, it wasn't as big a hit as Fraulein, but it was a hit. So from 1960, this is the answer song to Fraulein by Bobby Helms, and it's called Lonely River Rhine.

0: Bobby Helms with the first song, the hit song, Fraulein, number one. And actually, the answer song that you just heard, Lonely River Rhine, that was a hit as well, but it only got to number 16. But kind of fun to listen to both of those songs back to back. Alrighty, we're wrapping up the... let's see, that was the third segment, so it's the first half of Frank's Kind of Country. So we're a ways in, we've got a ways to go. And let me just take a look ahead and see what I've got coming up. Oh man, I've got a wonderful Grand Old Opry moment when I get back.
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0: Hey, everybody, welcome back to the show. It's Frank's Kind of Country, and so nice to be with you. Possibly this could be Sunday night from 6 till 8, or as well, it could possibly be Wednesday afternoon, 4 till 6 o'clock. And that's because the wonderful people at Community Radio, CIOE 97.5, they give me the opportunity to have my show on and available for you a couple of times each week, and I do appreciate it. Next portion of the show is brought to you by some people that, I tell you what, I know Nashville pretty well. These folks know Nashville pretty well as well, and coming up in November, they got a big tour. They would love you to be on it. Sue Ann Tours. And I'll be back to talk about them in just a moment. I'll be back as well to talk about the Grand Old Opry. But right now, I'm going to talk about Mel Tillis. We're going to go back to September 20th of 1968. Mel has been struggling trying to get a top 10 song on the radio. And he finally does it with this. Here's Mel. And Who's Julie?
3: Cross the table over coffee. Just this morning,

Yeah, you gotta struggle to get that first song on the charts and get it into the top 10. That's the one that did it for Mel Tillis. And of course, he never looked back, right? And that's called Who's Julie? Well, talking about Mel Tillis, we're talking about Nashville, Tennessee. And if you're talking about Nashville, I'm going to take a moment to talk about Sue Ann Tours. And I gotta tell you, they've got a trip coming up, November the 19th through December

Four Nights at the Gaylord, which is a highlight. I can't even describe what that's like. There's going to be a Christmas show and dinner at the Gaylord as well. And because it's kind of Christmas time, they'll have all the lights there for you. And that is unbelievable. Yes, you're in Nashville. You're going to go to the Grand Ole Opry. Not only that, you're going to do a backstage tour. Then you're going to do Memphis. You're going to check out Graceland. You're going to stop into Hurricane Mills, see where Loretta's from, where she lived. Pigeon Forge, Dollywood. You'll take in the Comedy Barn tour, Smoky Mountain tour, Branson for a couple of shows. And it's just, you know what? They've been doing these tours since 1995. You want to go to Nashville, give them a call. Find out more. 902-455-2100. And if you're listening out of town, I've got a number for you as well, which is 888-842-4646. www.suantours.com. On the topic of the Grand Ole Opry, I mentioned I'd have a Grand Ole Opry moment for you, and I'm going to do that right now. And I'll dedicate it to my buddy Opry Dan and Amanda. They just might be listening down there in Nashville. We're going to go back to September the 20th of 1969 when Bobby Bear joins the Grand Ole Opry. He gets a chance to do a couple of songs. He does, as Mr. Acuff said, the ones that brought him.

It's another great day, and this is Connie Smith. Sure, he needs glasses these days, but he still knows real country when he sees it. He's a friend of mine and country music, Frank Lowe.

As you know, I rode a freight train north to Detroit City. And after all these years, I find that I've just been wasting my time. So I just think I'll take my foolish pride and put it on a southbound freight and ride. Go on back to the loved ones, the ones that I left waiting so far behind.

Well, I tell you what, even for the great singers and the great stars of country music, that moment when you get on stage at the Opry or become a member of the Grand Old Opry, you'll never forget it. And that's a couple of the songs that Bobby did when he was made a member of the Grand Old Opry back in 1969. And he sang the right songs. As I mentioned before, that Rory Acuff said, when you got a chance to be on the Opry, make sure you do the hits that people want. That was great advice back then, still is. Hey, you want some advice from me? Go to Nashville, Tennessee. If you're a country music fan, one time, bucket list moment, got to go to Nashville, Tennessee. The best way to go, if you've never been before, is go with somebody that really knows Nashville. And they can, you know, make the most of your time because you'll have a limited amount of time. Sue Ann Tours can do that for you. They have got a beautiful trip coming up. It's going to be by Deluxe Motor Coach. You'll have nothing to do but sit back and relax. They've got professional drivers. It's November 19th through till December the 6th. You're going to be in Nashville. You're going to do the opera. You're going to do everything you want to do in Nashville. And then you're going to stop off and see Hurricane Mills, where Loretta lived. You're going to do Graceland, see where Elvis lived. You're going to go through the Great Smokies. You're going to stay at Gaylord, that beautiful hotel in Nashville, Tennessee. Also off to Branson. And 16 breakfasts, 10 dinners. You've got shows. You'll make great friends. You'll have fun. Sue Ann Tours, 902-455-2100. And another great way is, of course, look them up at www.sueanntours.com, and you'll find all of the information there for you. Talking about the Opry, I'm going to do it. Here's a guy that was a member of the Grand Old Opry for a long, long time. Back in September 26th of 1966, he had a big hit song. I'm talking about the great Jack Green.

man, I got to see the Grand Ole Opry. I hate to keep saying that number, but I went to so many Opry shows. I don't know. It's got to be 50 or 60 Opry shows. For many of them, they were Saturday night Opry's. And for many of them, Jack Green was there. And he would do that song. He has so many great hit songs, but he was something to see. I get goosebumps when I hear Grand Ole Opry members. This Grand Ole Opry member. Here's Connie Smith.

0: She is the Rolls Royce of country music and star of the Grand Ole Opry for so many years. And if you're going there with Sue Ann Tours to the Opry Show, there's a good chance you'll see her. That's Connie Smith in Cincinnati, Ohio. Going to break for just a little moment. When I come back, in the next portion, are you a lawyer? Do you know lawyers? I've got a lawsuit song that I'm going to share with you and see if you think it was suable or not. But I'm going to be coming back as well with a good old Hank Snow, and I believe it was his very last number one hit song. All of that when I get back.
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0: Well, here I am back once again with another part of the show, Frank's Kind of Country. This would be segment number 5 of Frank's Kind of Country. And what's that? You've been here since segment number 1. Well, bless your heart. And what's that? You're going to be here even for segment number 6. Well, bless your heart doubly. I'm glad you decided to spend a little time with me. This portion of the show is brought to you by the Golden Valley Market in Middle Muscadabit. You go there to find what you need. And at this time of year, I'll tell you what, they've got everything. And I'll be back to talk about them in just a moment. They're a great local business. And I'm going to start out this segment with local as well, from just down the way. One of the greatest songwriters, one of the greatest singers to ever come out of Nova Scotia. And what I'm going to do right now is go back to 1974, and this would turn out to be his final number one hit song. He had 7 in total, and he was almost 60 years of age when this became number one. And at the time, he was the oldest country singer at the time to have a number one song. I'm talking about the great Hank Snow. Hello, love.

There's that wonderful voice that sold so many albums and so many singles for RCA. I mean, there was Hank, and there was Elvis, and I believe Eddie Arnold was on the label as well. And between the three of them, they did it all for the label. But Hank was something, wasn't he? That's called Hello Love. Well, Golden Valley Market, Middle Muscadet. It's the place I tell you every week. It's the place you go for everything you need. What kind of things? Pop, chips, chocolate bars, cookies, ice cream. Yes, all of that. But the list goes on, all right? They're famous for that stuff. They're famous in the morning. They're famous in the afternoon. They're famous in the evening for all kinds of good food. Like in the morning, you need a coffee. You want a nice hot breakfast sandwich. They've got it for you. Lunchtime, well, no fooling here. If you're hungry, you want something nice and warm, and you want something that's freshly made, Golden Valley is ready for you. They have got a big burger lineup. They have got Donairs, Chicken Alfredo. They've got club wraps. It changes every day. And the best way to see what's going on is go to their Facebook page, because they've got a list of everything there. Like, I'm looking at it right now. I see roast beef dinner there. What else do I see? Bacon cheeseburgers. Here's something else I see, and I want to mention this to you. They've got a new item, Slovaki marinated pork chop with roasted baby potatoes and corn on the cob and side salad. Does that sound good? That sounds great to me. They're open all the time. They're open early in the morning. They stay open for you till late in the evening. And don't worry about holidays, my friends. They're open. And if you want to call ahead and just check out to see what's going on, you can do that. 384-3077. That is the number. They're always fully stocked, and they'll be waiting for you. I know they will. Well, I mentioned at the beginning I was going to do a little bit of a lawsuit, a lawsuit special on the show. I don't get a chance to do this much, but I'm going to do it for you right now. So we're going to go to 1991. Now, one of the greatest songwriters in Nashville, Tennessee, recognized by almost everybody, is Harlan Howard. He wrote so many hit songs, it's incredible. And he was pretty protective of his music. So I'm going to play a couple of songs here for you. I'm going to play a song from 1991 that when this song came out, Harlan Howard sued the writers because he said it ripped him off in one of his songs. So believe it or not, this song was written by Randy Travis and Alan Jackson. And Harlan said, I'm going to sue you. And he did. So here is the song that he sued them for, called A Better Class of Losers.

Well, there you go. Big hit song for, and they were really hot. 1991, it was Randy Travis and Better Class of Losers. And Randy wrote that along with Alan Jackson. They were touring that year together, and they had a little bus time, I guess. And they came out with that song, and it was a number one hit song. And, of course, it was making a lot of money. And Harlan Howard heard it on the radio and said, I'm going to sue because I've got a song called Better Class of Losers. And we're going to court. Would you like to hear the song that he sued them about? Well, all right. I played 1991, Better Class of Losers. We're going to go to 1984. This is Better Class of Losers, written by Harlan Howard, but sung by Ray Price. Now, see what you think.

Well, all right. You listened to both of them, right? You heard both of them. You heard Randy Travis. He and Alan Jackson wrote the song called Better Class of Losers, 1991. And that was Ray Price from 1984. And that song called Better Class of Losers, that song written by Harlan Howard. Well, when Harlan heard Randy's version on the radio, he immediately said, I'm going to court. We're going to sue. We're going to get some money on this. So he went to court and he sued them. And what do you think? The final verdict? I'm going to tell you right now. He lost. Yeah, he lost. They went to court. They listened to the songs. They said they didn't really sound similar. And the bottom line was, you cannot copyright a song title. So I've got my thumb in the air right now. I'm marking one for Alan and Randy and none right there for Harlan Howard. Hey, this part of the show brought to you by the Golden Valley Market. And they're in Middle Muscadabit. They're a wonderful place for you to go. They're locally owned, locally operated. Take great pride in that. They also take pride, again, great pride. They're celebrating their 7th year in business. 7 years, my friends, all right? It was a great idea 7 years ago. It still is. If you're looking for fresh food, they've got it. If you're looking for bargains on food, they've got that. When they're able to, and they look a lot, they try to find bargains. When they do, they pass the bargains along to you as well. And dairy, bakery, canned goods, freshly made pizzas, sandwiches, they've got a fresh pot of coffee on all the time. They have their own ATM for you to take advantage of. They sell extra bingo cards. You can get water there as well. And if you're wrapping up your pool, it's that time of year, they've got pool supplies too. And go to their Facebook page, which is a great opportunity to see what's going on, which I'm on right now. And I noticed they have a new lunch item. It's chicken shawarma. And there's a photo of it there. I got to tell you, it's making me hungry. So go take care of that hunger. 384-3077, the Golden Valley Market, Middle Muscadabit. Here we go to 1968. It was September 21st of 1968. She's got a number one hit. She is Tammy. The song is Divorce.

0: She was, she is, will always be the first lady of country music. That's Tammy Wynette, and D-I-V-O-R-C-E. Well, if I got to spell it out for you, I'm going to do it. You're listening to Frank's Kind of Country, and I'm going to tell you what's coming up in the next segment. If you're a Merle Haggard fan, you're going to like it. If you were here since the beginning, I mentioned at the beginning I had one of my two hit songs recorded in the same recording session on the same day. I've got that coming up as well. So it's going to be busy. Good, but busy.
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0: Hey, everybody. Once again, back with the real deal, the real thing, real country music. I call it classic country music. And we venture back to the 1950s, 60s, 70s, 80s, the 90s. Once in a while, we squeeze in something from early in 2000, but I'll be honest with you, not very much. we kind of hang around the decades before. Anyway, I'm glad you're here, and because it's segment six, we got to get busy and squeeze some songs in your way. Now, I've been sitting here at the controls, not getting a lot of exercise. Possibly you've been sitting wherever you might be sitting, not getting a lot of exercise. But right now, on the radio, you and I are absolutely going to get some exercise together. All right, are you ready for this? Is it possible to get exercise on the radio? Well, it is, because we're going to go back to September 22nd of 1984, and I'm going to play a number one song from Merle Haggard and the Strangers. How are we going to get some exercise? Well, we're going to chase each other round the room.

I don't know about you, but I'm tired. I'm beat. I've been chasing each other around the room tonight. That's the great Merle Haggard and the Strangers. That is so classic, Merle Haggard with that wonderful voice. You know, you ever heard that saying that never meet your heroes because you probably are going to be disappointed? Well, after him being my hero, since I can't tell you when, I did get the opportunity to meet him a number of years ago. Well, you might have been there at his final concert when he was here in Halifax. I had a chance through a wonderful friend of mine, Miss Audrey. I've mentioned her through the years, and she's no longer with us, but she was wonderful friends with Merle Haggard and Bonnie Owens. And when Merle was here, he wasn't seeing anybody, but Audrey said, look, I'll place a phone call. And I got a chance to meet him backstage. And I still remember him coming off the bus. And when he came off, the road manager, the promoter said, oh, don't go over. But I walked over, and he looked up and said, are you the guy that knows Audrey? And I said, I am. And we had a wonderful chat. And was I disappointed? Absolutely was not. And I love meeting all my classic country heroes. They're pretty wonderful folks. I mentioned at the beginning of the show that I was going to do one of my two songs recorded in the same day that both became hits. I'm going to do that for you right now. So just imagine you're in the studio in Nashville, Tennessee. It's September 21st of 1953. Oh, if only I could have been sitting there to watch these two songs being recorded back to back by the Wandering Boy, Mr. Webb Pierce.

Hello, Nova Scotia. This is Sammy Kershaw. He's been playing country music for over 30 years, and he still looks good. Well, pretty good. Yeah, not too bad. Okay, I guess. Well, he won't be getting his money back anyway. Here's my friend Frank Lowe.

0: The Wandering Boy, and through the 1950s into the 1960s and touching into the 70s as well. He had so many hit songs. It was incredible. He also had one of the big publishing companies in Nashville, Tennessee. So he was kind of a mover and shaker, but he certainly owned the radio for many, many years. We had Webb Pierce there with Walking the Dog. Got a bit of an exercise theme going here. And also Webb Pierce and his classic song called There Stands the Glass. Well, listen, when you're talking about country music, sometimes you do talk about things like There Stands the Glass. And you do talk about D-I-V-O-R-C-E. And you also talk about songs on the jukebox. That's what I'm about to do right now. Going back to September 20th of 1974. Didn't have a lot of hit songs, but he had this one, and it was a great one. Here's David Wills. And there's a song on the jukebox.
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Today I heard my woman say something I never heard her say before. 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But I know that the loving kindness and the understanding that she had when I first met her is still there somewhere. So I'm gonna get down on my knees and I'm gonna say to my baby,

I started out by saying I had something special for Conway fans, and I had a Conway song earlier. There's another. Glad you hung around. Conway Twitty and Touch the Hand. I'm just checking out the clock, and we're just about out of time. Thank you so much for joining me for the show today, Frank's Kind of Country, whether you were listening nearby, listening to the FM radio, CIOE, or you could have been streaming from the website or using one of the many streaming platforms, where you might have even been in Nashville, or you could have been somewheres in Canada or somewheres on the other side of the world. I do appreciate you listening in. We're going to leave you with Ernest Tubb. And what do you say we just say hello in kind of a friendly kind of way? Thank you for joining me.

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baby, please don't go. I love you so, you know what to do. 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

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Frank McKay and the Lincolns are doing a reunion at the Brunswick Street Legion. 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

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And at that moment, at that very moment, I knew exactly why I was on this earth.

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had too many drinks, but that's just what I needed. I hope that you don't think that what I'm saying sounds conceited. When I look across the room and you're staring right back at me like somebody told a joke and we're the only ones laughing. Don't know why I try, cause ain't nobody like you. Familiar disappointment every single time I do. Every single night, my arms are not around you, my mind's still wrapped around you.

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wasn't right. That small town judge only saw in black and white. Many years have gone since I was 9 or 10.

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1: 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It's time to take a listen to our East Coast Artist of the Day. And our East Coast Artist of the Day is Halifax singer-songwriter Rhea May. 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

Love. That is Halifax singer-songwriter Rhea May, and she is our East Coast Artist of the Day here on this Monday morning. Here's Indigenous singer-songwriter Dee Dee Austin singing about

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1: Stock markets are in turmoil following yesterday's announcement from Butterflies and Emery Board that the proposed toenail is down by the seashore. Witches and minivans continue to frolic under intense chocolate pudding.
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1: We're going to take another listen to our East Coast Artist of the Day on this Monday morning, and it is Halifax singer-songwriter Rhea May. Here's a song from Rhea May, The Old Me.

The Old Me, that is Halifax singer-songwriter Rhea May. She's our East Coast Artist of the Day here on this Monday morning. Here's Newfoundland's Bailey Jordan Neal again today.

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0: Hello, I'm Roger Hamilton, and welcome to The Investment Minute. There's an old saying that still holds value today: cash is king. 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
3: On this Monday morning, we're going to take another listen to our East Coast Artist of the Day. And our East Coast Artist of the Day is Halifax singer-songwriter Rhea May. Here's a song from Rhea. Please don't go.

Please don't go. That is Halifax singer Senator Rhea May. She is our East Coast Artist of the Day here on this Monday morning. Here is Gabriel Papian. Shout it out.

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Today we'll have a few showers ending this morning, then a mix of sun and cloud. Our high will be 17 degrees. Tonight will be partly cloudy with a 30% chance of showers and a low of 6. Tomorrow, a mix of sun and cloud with clearing in the afternoon, wind becoming northeast at 20 kilometers per hour in the afternoon, and we'll have a high of 17 degrees. On Wednesday, it'll be sunny with a high of 18. Thursday, also sunny with a high of 18. Friday, we'll have some showers with a high of 15. Saturday will be cloudy with a 60% chance of showers and a high of 17. And on Sunday, September 27th, showers with a high of 16 degrees. The weather brought to you by CIOE 97.5 FM.

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Good morning, my friend. Cecil Wright with you. Be here until noon today with some great music coming up, like that one from Newfoundland and Labrador's Virginia Fudge and Chit Chatter. I've got DNA. They're standing by with Share the Same World. But first, from 1971, here's the magnificent Stevie Wonder with I Never Dreamed You'd Leave in Summer.

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0: 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Cecil back with you here on Morning Magic, and I've got a talented young artist from Truro, Nova Scotia. With Pretty Blue Eyes, this is Autumn McKay.

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1: Al Green is standing by from 1974 with Sha-La-La Make Me Happy. But before that, with My Love, here is Jason McDonald.

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2: 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Here she is with How Long.

0: Today we'll have a few showers ending this morning, then a mix of sun and cloud. Our high will be 17 degrees. Tonight will be partly cloudy with a 30% chance of showers and a low of 6. Tomorrow, a mix of sun and cloud with clearing in the afternoon, wind becoming northeast at 20 kilometers per hour in the afternoon, and we'll have a high of 17 degrees. On Wednesday, it'll be sunny with a high of 18. Thursday, also sunny with a high of 18. Friday, we'll have some showers with a high of 15. Saturday will be cloudy with a 60% chance of showers and a high of 17. And on Sunday, September 27th, showers with a high of 16 degrees. The weather brought to you by CIOE 97.5 FM.
1: Well, hey, everybody. Did you know that CIOE Community Radio has a show for everyone? Well, they certainly do. And if you love classic country music, that show is called Frank's Kind of Country, hosted by me, Frank Lowe. Each week, you can hear the songs and singers that we grew up with, like Marty Robbins and Conway Twitty, Patsy Cline and Loretta Lynn, Buck Owens and Merle Haggard, plus some new kids like Mo Bandy and Alan Jackson, or George Strait and Vince Gill, or closer to home, our Canadian stars like Anne Murray, Jim and Don Haggard, Dougie Bell, The Family Brown, Gordon Lightfoot, and more. 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
0: I have Norm Surratt standing by with Graham Howes on vocals with Take Me Back. But before that, here's Ashlyn with July.

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3: 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But before that, with I Believe in Love, here's Prince Edward Island's Rose Cousins.

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Today we'll have a few showers ending this morning, then a mix of sun and cloud. Our high will be 17 degrees. Tonight will be partly cloudy with a 30% chance of showers and a low of 6. Tomorrow, a mix of sun and cloud with clearing in the afternoon, wind becoming northeast at 20 kilometers per hour in the afternoon, and we'll have a high of 17 degrees. On Wednesday, it'll be sunny with a high of 18. Thursday, also sunny with a high of 18. Friday, we'll have some showers with a high of 15. Saturday will be cloudy with a 60% chance of showers and a high of 17. And on Sunday, September 27th, showers with a high of 16 degrees. The weather brought to you by CIOE 97.5 FM.

Cecil back with you here on Morning Magic. So glad to have you with us. That was Jen Grant getting us started in this second hour of the show with I Was Your Woman. I've got Dylan DeVoe standing by with the Battle of Lewisburg. But first, from 1968, here's Marvin Gaye with I Heard It Through the Grapevine.

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2: I've got Daughter of the Moon standing by with Casanova. 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
1: I've got Newfoundland and Labrador Sherman Downey standing by with Shift Work. But before that, with a song written by her late great father, Gene, this is Catherine McClellan with Put Your Hand in the Hand.

0: Today we'll have a few showers ending this morning, then a mix of sun and cloud. Our high will be 17 degrees. Tonight will be partly cloudy with a 30% chance of showers and a low of 6. Tomorrow, a mix of sun and cloud with clearing in the afternoon, wind becoming northeast at 20 kilometers per hour in the afternoon, and we'll have a high of 17 degrees. On Wednesday, it'll be sunny with a high of 18. Thursday, also sunny with a high of 18. Friday, we'll have some showers with a high of 15. Saturday will be cloudy with a 60% chance of showers and a high of 17. And on Sunday, September 27th, showers with a high of 16 degrees. The weather brought to you by CIOE 97.5 FM.
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0: Cecil back with you here on Morning Magic, and I have New Brunswick's Matt Anderson. He is up next with It Hurts Me Too. But before that, let's get down with James Brown. Here he is with Mother Popcorn.

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2: Cecil Wright back with you here on Morning Magic. I am delighted to have you tuning in. I've got Sly and the Family Stone standing by from 1971 with Running Away. But before that, from 1977, here's the late Bonnie Tyler with It's a Heartache. It's

0: Stock markets are in turmoil following yesterday's announcement from butterflies and emery board that the proposed toenail is down by the seashore. Witches and minivans continue to frolic under intense chocolate pudding.
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4: Well, we're going to take you into the third and final hour of Morning Magic with Charlottetown's Always an Adult Diversion. But before that, from Stewiacke, Nova Scotia, this is Casey May with Leave a Light On.

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Today we'll have a few showers ending this morning, then a mix of sun and cloud. Our high will be 17 degrees. Tonight will be partly cloudy with a 30% chance of showers and a low of 6. Tomorrow, a mix of sun and cloud with clearing in the afternoon, wind becoming northeast at 20 kilometers per hour in the afternoon, and we'll have a high of 17 degrees. On Wednesday, it'll be sunny with a high of 18. Thursday, also sunny with a high of 18. Friday, we'll have some showers with a high of 15. Saturday will be cloudy with a 60% chance of showers and a high of 17. And on Sunday, September 27th, showers with a high of 16 degrees. The weather brought to you by CIOE 97.5 FM. Falling.

So right back with you here for hour number three of Morning Magic on this soggy Monday morning. That's Halifax's Cody DeGhost getting us started this hour with No Other Way. I've got Christina Martin, one of my favorites. She is standing by with the breeze. But before that, featuring Neon Dreams, this is Quake Matthews with Confessions. Now-

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0: 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Anderson.

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3: 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He is standing by with I'll Be On My Way. But before that, with her debut single, Angel Tunes, here's Truro's Kendra Lytle.

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0: Today we'll have a few showers ending this morning, then a mix of sun and cloud. Our high will be 17 degrees. Tonight will be partly cloudy with a 30% chance of showers and a low of 6. Tomorrow, a mix of sun and cloud with clearing in the afternoon, wind becoming northeast at 20 kilometers per hour in the afternoon, and we'll have a high of 17 degrees. On Wednesday, it'll be sunny with a high of 18. Thursday, also sunny with a high of 18. Friday, we'll have some showers with a high of 15. Saturday will be cloudy with a 60% chance of showers and a high of 17. And on Sunday, September 27th, showers with a high of 16 degrees. The weather brought to you by CIOE 97.5 FM.
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0: Cecil back with you, and I've got Nova Scotia's Tara Spencer. She is up next with Manitoba Maple. But before that, with Where We Are Going, this is Stuart Legere.

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1: 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Well, they certainly do. And if you love classic country music, that show is called Frank's Kind of Country, hosted by me, Frank Lowe. Each week, you can hear the songs and singers that we grew up with, like Marty Robbins and Conway Twitty, Patsy Cline and Loretta Lynn, Buck Owens and Merle Haggard, plus some new kids like Mo Bandy and Alan Jackson, or George Strait and Vince Gill, or closer to home, our Canadian stars like Ann Murray, Jim and Don Haggard, Dougie Bell, The Family Brown, Gordon Lightfoot, and more. 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
3: Well, that's going to wrap things up for me here on this Monday edition of Morning Magic. Hope you enjoyed yourself and looking very much forward to seeing you back here tomorrow morning at 9 a.m. for three more great hours of music. In the meantime, I'm going to send you into your afternoon with Frankie Valli from 1967 and Can't Take My Eyes Off of You. But before that, from Mount Uniacke, Nova Scotia, this is Amanda LeBlanc with Let the Water. I'm Cecil saying I'll see you tomorrow.
4: Take me.

0: Well, it looks like we're coming to the end of this album. Shout out to Montreal, Halifax. Simmons Brothers, Greg Napier, my main man Virgil, Quinn Coco, Wynn Butler, Seth Perry for holding my hand through the technical, Mark Lawson, Law. I was born in Schwanksville, Pennsylvania. There's plenty more to come. Hope everybody's enjoyed this album as much as I have. Spin it back around.
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There you go. The song is called I Really Love You, and that is Canada's Ian Thomas getting us started here on this Monday edition of the Coastal Connection. We're starting off a brand new week. Good afternoon. I'm Ron James with you for the next 3 hours. I got some great East Coast music for you. We're going to throw a little bit of Canadian music into the mix like you just heard. We got information. We got some sports scores. We got baseball and hockey scores for you, and that's all before 4 o'clock this afternoon. So let's spend this, well, kind of damp Monday afternoon together, shall we? Here's Bridget and Delia, Ebony. Deep in-

Radio 97.5. Song is called Ebony, and that is two friends from Newfoundland, Bridget and Delia, here on the Coastal Connection. I got singer-songwriter Glenn McNeil standing by. He's got a song called Celtic Pride, but before we take a listen to Glenn McNeil, here's a brand new song that was just sent to me over the weekend. Dysart McPherson's his name, and the song, Sunny Skies.

0: 97.5, the home of East Coast music. That is Cape Breton singer-songwriter Glenn McNeil. The song is called Celtic Pride. And for Glenn McNeil, we heard from a guy by the name of Dysart McPherson, a brand new song by him, Sunny Skies, here on this Monday afternoon. Well, we don't have any sunny skies right now, but the weatherman is promising some mix of sun and clouds a little later on this afternoon, so let's check the weather. Well, we got cloudy skies this afternoon with 60% chance of a shower, and then we're going to have a mix of sun and clouds with highs getting up to 17 degrees this afternoon. Apparently cloudy tonight with 30% chance of a shower this evening, a low of 6 degrees. Tomorrow, we got a mix of sun and clouds in the forecast with some clearing in the afternoon. Highs will get up to 17 degrees tomorrow afternoon. Tomorrow night, clear skies, a low of plus 5. On Wednesday, a sunny day in store, a high of 18 degrees. Sunny on Thursday, a high of 18, and we're going to kick off a weekend on Friday with showers in the forecast and a high of 15 degrees. It's cloudy out there right now. There is a chance of a shower this hour. Winds are from the east, 20 kilometers per hour. Relative humidity at 100%. 16 degrees right now at the airport, and we're showing 17 degrees here in Bedford, Sackville, Nova Scotia.
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0: Well, we're going to take a listen to our East Coast Artist of the Day on this Monday, and it is Halifax singer-songwriter Rhea May. Here she is with Big Wall.

0: Big Wall, that is Halifax singer-songwriter Rhea May. She's our East Coast Artist of the Day on this Monday afternoon. Here's Great Big Sea with Tickle Cold Pond.
1: In cutting and hauling and frosting and snow, we're up against troubles that few people know. It's only by courage and patience and grit

Imagine a New World. That is Shirley Jackson and her Good Rockin' Daddies, a brand new song she just sent me. And it was by request. Steph Walsh wanted to hear that song. And also Shirley Jackson went on our webpage and requested that song. She wanted to hear it on the radio, I guess. And if you want to request a song on our show, you can go to our webpage at communityradio.ca. You'll find the online request icon there. There, tell us your favorite East Coast or Canadian song. Put your name to it, submit it, and once you do that, I get it in my inbox, and I can play it for you here on the Coastal Connection.

0: Well, we got cloudy skies out there right now, but there is a chance of a mix of sun and clouds later on this afternoon, with highs getting up to 17 degrees. Tonight, partly cloudy, 30% chance of a shower this evening. Lows going down to 6 degrees overnight tonight. Tomorrow, a mix of sun and clouds. We've got some clearing in the afternoon tomorrow, and highs are going to get up to 17 degrees. Tomorrow night, clear skies, a low of plus 5. Wednesday, sunshine, a high of 18. Sunshine on Thursday, a high of 18. We're going to kick off the weekend on Friday with showers, a high of 15. And the long-range forecast for the weekend, Saturday looking like a cloudy day with 60% chance of showers, a high of 17. And on Sunday, showers and a high of 16 degrees. It's cloudy out there right now and a chance of a shower. Winds are from the east, 20 kilometers per hour. The relative humidity at 100%. And we have 16 degrees at the airport, 17 degrees here in Bedford, Sackville, Nova Scotia.
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0: 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Now, before this hour is through, we're going to have music from Anne Murray. We got Lenny Gallant. We got Tara Lightfoot. We have Postcard Comets. We also have music from Newfoundland's Josh Janes. We have The Simple Circuits, Amanda Kearns, but right now this is Kyran Pennell. I love this song. I'll try to tag along.

Beautiful song, I'll Tag Along, and that is Tyran Pennell here on the Coastal Connection. This is singer-songwriter Amelia Curran. The song is called Coming For You.

Coming for you, that is singer-songwriter Amelia Curran. I have Josh Jane standing by. He is a Newfoundland singer-songwriter, and he's got a song called Scavengers. But before we take a listen to Josh Jane's, this is a group called The Simple Circuits with Daughter of the Revolution.

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0: Mandy Radio, 97.5. Scavengers, the name of the song, and that is Newfoundland singer-songwriter Josh Janes. And before Josh, we heard from The Simple Circuits with Daughter of the Revolution. As we wind down this first hour on this Monday afternoon of the Coastal Connection.
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0: 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We shut it down at 6 o'clock on Thursday night. 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And then Martin Hickey comes in here on Saturdays from 4 to 6, counting down the top 30 songs on the East Coast. This is a group from Waverly, Nova Scotia, the Postcard Comets, with Waters Never Far.

Community Radio 97.5, Sleepyhead, the name of the song, and that is Canadian singer Tara Lightfoot. As we wind down this first hour, let's go to Prince Edward Island right now. And this is singer-songwriter Lenny Gallant, More Than Likely.

More than likely, Prince Edward Island singer, songwriter Lenny Gallant. Well, that's hour number one complete. We've got two more hours to go here on this Monday afternoon. I hope you can stick around. I'm with you until 4 o'clock. Take us out, hour number one and hour number two. Here's Anne Murray with Blessed Are the Believers.

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There you go. The song is called The Stars. And that is singer-songwriter Dave Witte getting us started into the second hour of the Coastal Connection on this Monday afternoon, a brand new week. Good afternoon again. I'm Ron James with you for the next 2 hours. I got some great East Coast music for you. We're going to throw a little bit of Canadian music into the mix. And we got some information all afternoon long and baseball scores and hockey scores coming up before we're out of here at 4 o'clock. I got Dave Gunning standing by. He's got a song called All That's Yet to Come. But before we take a listen to Dave Gunning, here's JJ Roots, Jocelyn Parlee, and Jeff Gray, Moon's Shadow.

0: Cloudy with 60% chance of showers this afternoon, then becoming a mix of sun and clouds and a high getting up to 17 degrees. A UV index 4 or moderate this afternoon. Tonight, partly cloudy, 60% chance of showers this evening, a low of 6 degrees. Tomorrow, we're going to have a mix of sun and clouds with some clearing in the afternoon and highs will get up to 17 degrees. Clear skies tomorrow night with a low of plus 5. Wednesday, sunshine, a high of 18. Sunshine on Thursday, a high of 18. And on Friday, we got showers in the forecast and a high of 15 degrees. It's cloudy out there right now. There is a chance of a shower. Winds are from the east, 20 kilometers per hour. Relative humidity at 100%. 16 degrees still at the airport, and we're still showing 17 degrees here in Bedford Sackville, Nova Scotia. 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
0: We're going to take another listen to our East Coast Artist of the Day here on this Monday, and it is Halifax singer-songwriter Rhea May. Here's a song from Rhea May, one of my favorite Rhea May songs. It's called Bend. Bend.

0: Song is called Bend, and that is Halifax singer-songwriter Rhea May. She is our East Coast Artist of the Day here on this Monday afternoon. Here is country singer Jason Kirkness, Whatever We Make It.
1: May

That's the name of the song, Whatever We Make It. That is country singer Jason Kirkness. I got Halifax electronic pop artist Rich O'Coin standing by. He's got a song called Red Rocks. But before we take a listen to Rich, here's a brand new song from Darlene and Javine, Swept Me Off My Feet.

0: 97.5, the home of East Coast music. Red Rock's the name of the song, and that is electronic pop artist from Halifax, Richel Coyne. And before Rich, we have a brand new song from Darlene Angevine, we heard, called Sweat Me Off My Feet here on this Monday afternoon. I'm Ron James. I'm with you until 4 o'clock. Did you know on this date in 1937, J.J. Tolkien's The Hobbit is published for the first time? The Hobbit, or There and Back Again, is a young adult fantasy novel that follows the adventures of Hobbit Bilbo Baggins, and he traverses through the Middle Earth to find treasures guarded by his pet dragon. Well, cloudy skies changing to a mix of sun and clouds this afternoon with highs getting up to 17 degrees, a UV index 4 or moderate. Tonight, partly cloudy, 30% chance of showers this evening with a low of 6 degrees. Tomorrow, we're going to have a mix of sun and clouds. We've got clearing in the afternoon. Highs will get up to 17 degrees tomorrow afternoon with clear skies tomorrow night and a low of plus 5 degrees. Wednesday, sunshine, a high of 18. Sunshine on Thursday, a high of 18. Kicking off the weekend on Friday, we're going to have showers with a high of 15. And the long-range forecast for the weekend, Saturday cloudy with 60% chance of showers, a high of 17. And on Sunday, showers in the forecast, a high of 16 degrees. It's cloudy right now, and the winds from the east, 20 kilometers per hour. Relative humidity at 98%. We have 16 degrees still at the airport, and we're still showing 17 degrees here in Bedford, Sackville, Nova Scotia.
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0: I'm Ron James. This is the Coastal Connection. Thanks for being with me here on this Monday afternoon. I'm with you until 4 o'clock, and then we got Country Driving here at 4 o'clock. 3 great hours of hot country music. Now, before this hour is through, we're going to have music from a group called Immortal Inside. We also have Jaunt and the Fish. We have Prince Edward Island's Dennis Ellsworth. We have Cape Breton's Breaking Tradition. We also have music from Patsy Gallant. And we have Blaine Green, and the number one song this week on our East Coast Top 30 by Manderville. And right now, this is Sunday Girl with Sandbar.

Community Radio 97.5. That is a girl band called Sunday Girl and a song called Sandbar. Here's the number one song this week on our East Coast Top 30, going to Manderville, and the song, Georgia Peach. Dark.

Georgia Peach, and that is Manderville, and that is the number one song this week on our East Coast Top 30. I got Patsy Gallant standing by. She's from New Brunswick, but did very well on the Canadian music scene back in the 70s and 80s. She's got a song called From New York to L.A. We're going to take a listen to that song, but right now here's Lane Green with Edge of Town. Here.

0: From New York to L.A., that was a big hit for Patsy Gallant on the Canadian music scene, and she is from New Brunswick. And before Patsy Gallant, we heard from singer-songwriter Lane Green and his song called Edge of Town. As we wind down the second hour of the Coastal Connection, I'm Ron James with you until 4, and then we got country music in here at 4 o'clock, hot country music.
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0: Hey! Well, we're winding down the second hour of the Coastal Connection, and we're going to go to Cape Breton right now, Richmond County, Cape Breton to be exact, the band called Brigand Tradition. 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

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From Richmond County, Cape Breton, Breaking Tradition with Bonnie Bessie Logan. Let's go to Prince Edward Island right now. This is singer-songwriter Dennis Ellsworth. Whatever you want.

Whatever You Want. That is Prince Edward Island singer-songwriter Dennis Ellsworth. Don't forget, if you have a Facebook page, you can check us up on Facebook. Go to CIOE Fans, F-A-N-S, like us, and keep abreast of everything we do around here at Community Radio. This is John and the Fish. Ride on.

Right on. That is Jaunt and the Fish here on the Coastal Connection. Well, that's hour number two complete. One more hour to go. I hope you can stick around. I'm with you until 4 o'clock. And to take us out, hour number two into hour number three, this is a group called Immortal Inside. Cut you out. I know.

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There you go. The song is called In the Fall, and that is Newfoundland singer-songwriter David Picot getting us started. And an appropriate song, I guess, to start the third hour of the Coastal Connection, because fall arrives tomorrow night at around 9.07 p.m. So we say goodbye to summer. Anyway, good afternoon. I'm Ron James. I'm with you for this final hour. Still got some great East Coast music for you. We're going to throw a little bit of Canadian music into the mix. And we got some sports scores to share with you before I'm out of here this hour. We got the Sons of Maxwell standing by. They're going to sing a Billy Joel song, The Piano Man. But right now, this is Loviette with Broken Lips.

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1: 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And before The Sons of Maxwell, we heard from Loviette and her song called Broken Lips here on this Monday afternoon. I would consider today the last day of summer. Today is the last day of summer, that's right. Fall arrives tomorrow night at around 9.07 p.m., so we say goodbye to summer and enjoy today, which is the last day of summer.
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1: I'm Ron James. This is the Coastal Connection. Thanks for being with me here on this Monday afternoon. Let's go to Newfoundland right now. This is Alan Doyle and All for a Song. We

0: Well, my good buddy Cecil Wrightson here, Monday to Friday from 9 to 12 noon with Morning Magic, a great blend of music and information. Well, the clouds are going to change to a mix of sun and clouds this afternoon with highs getting up to 17 degrees. Apparently cloudy skies in the forecast for tonight with 30% chance of showers this evening. A low going down to 6 degrees overnight tonight. Tomorrow, a mix of sun and clouds with some clearing in the afternoon and highs will get up to 17 degrees tomorrow afternoon. Clear skies tomorrow night with a low of plus 5. Sunny on Wednesday, a high of 18. Sunny on Thursday, a high of 18. Kicking off the weekend on Friday with showers, a high of 15 degrees. Well, it's getting brighter out there. See some blue sky up there. And the winds are from the east, 20 kilometers per hour. Relative humidity at 95%. 17 degrees at the airport. That's up 1 degree from last hour. And we're still at 17 degrees here in Bedford, Sackville, Nova Scotia.
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0: All day long since 6 o'clock this morning, every hour, we've been featuring the music of Halifax singer-songwriter Ria May. And we got one last song from Ria May for the day, your East Coast Artist of the Day. The song is called Not Like Me.

Not Like Me. That is Halifax singer-songwriter Rhea May. She is our East Coast Artist of the Day on this Monday. Here are the Trues. I want to play.

0: Community Radio 97.5. I want to play the truths here on the Coastal Connection. Well, today is the 21st day of September, the last day of summer. And if you're celebrating a birthday today, I want to take this opportunity to wish you a happy birthday from all of us here at Community Radio. You're sharing a birthday today with novelist Stephen King. He's 79 years old today. Author whose best-selling horror, sci-fi, and suspense novels include Carrie, The Shining, Misery, and the Dark Tower series. Also celebrating a birthday today, country singer Faith Hill is 59 years old today. Pop country singer who has sold over 40 million albums. Happy birthday to Faith Hill. Happy birthday to novelist Stephen King. And if it's your birthday today, happy birthday from all of us here at Community Radio.
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0: Well, before this hour is through, we're going to have music from Brielle Ansems. We also have Canadian singer Alex Sampson. We also have Campbell and Green. We have singer-songwriter Liam Fryer. We have New Brunswick's Teddy Rowe and country singer Terry Clark. But right now, here's Nova Scotia singer-songwriter Charlie Acord with Chains of Gold.

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will disappear. 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
1: Hitchhike to Nowhere. That is New Brunswick singer Teddy Rowe here on the Coastal Connection. 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
1: 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Tell us your favorite East Coast or Canadian song. Put your name to it, submit it. Once you do that, I can get it in my inbox and play it for you here on the Coastal Connection. We got Campbell and Green standing by. They have a song called The Sound of You. Before we take a listen to Campbell and Green, here's Liam Fryer, Two Ways to Go.

97.5, the home of East Coast music. A husband and wife duo right there, Campbell and Green. Robert Campbell, Kalen Green, and The Sound of You. And before Campbell and Green, we heard from Liam Fryer and his song, Two Ways to Go. On this Monday afternoon, I got some sports scores. In baseball yesterday, 15 games, Philadelphia beating the New York Mets 7-2. Pittsburgh over Kansas City 4-3. Chicago Cubs over Cincinnati 9-1. Cleveland beating the Athletics 1-0. Tampa Bay over the Boston Red Sox 5-1. The Chicago White Sox beating Detroit 8-1. Atlanta over Houston 4-2. St. Louis over Washington 5-3. The Toronto Blue Jays finally won a game, beating Texas 7-2. Seattle over Colorado 2-1. Minnesota beating the LA Angels 8-0. Arizona over the New York Yankees 8-4. LA Dodgers over San Francisco 3-1. And San Diego beating, Miami 7-3, and Milwaukee over Baltimore 3-0. Only three games in Major League Baseball today. Toronto Blue Jays are in Baltimore, Washington at Detroit, and Minnesota at San Francisco. Hockey's back. Preseason games going on right now. Yesterday, New Jersey beating the New York Islanders 2-1. Anaheim beating San Jose 6-2. Tampa Bay over Nashville 2-1. The Boston Bruins over Washington 3-2 in a shootout. Florida Panthers over Carolina 6-3. Colorado beating Utah 4-1. Seattle over the Calgary Flames 4-3. Tonight in NHL preseason hockey, Ottawa at Montreal, Buffalo at Pittsburgh, Detroit playing the Columbus Blue Jackets, the New York Rangers are in New Jersey, Philadelphia playing Washington, St. Louis in Dallas, Colorado at Winnipeg, and Minnesota playing the Chicago Blackhawks.

0: Well, we got partly cloudy skies in the forecast for tonight with 30% chance of showers this evening, lows going down to 6 degrees. Tomorrow, a mix of sun and clouds, clearing in the afternoon, and the winds will be from the northeast, 20 kilometers per hour in the afternoon tomorrow, with highs getting up to 17 degrees. Clear skies tomorrow night with a low of plus 5. Wednesday, sunny, a high of 18. Sunny on Thursday, a high of 18. Kicking off the weekend on Friday with showers, a high of 15. And the long-range forecast for the weekend, Saturday is going to be a cloudy day with 60% chance of showers, a high of 17. And on Sunday, showers in the forecast and a high of 16 degrees. We have a mix of sun and clouds out there and the winds from the east, 20 kilometers per hour. Relative humidity at 94%. 17 degrees at the airport, and we're showing 17 degrees here in Bedford, Sackville, Nova Scotia.
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Community Radio 97.5, Cold Shoulder. That is Canadian singer Alex Sampson. Well, that's it for me. I got to get out of here. Country Drive coming up at 4 o'clock. 3 great hours of hot country music. I'll be back tomorrow at 1 o'clock to start a brand new Tuesday afternoon of the Coastal Connection. I hope you'll join me then. To take us out for the day, this is Brielle Ansem's Whipped Cream and Whiskey. Have a great evening.

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Well, we got partly cloudy skies in the forecast for tonight with 30% chance of a shower this evening and lows going down to 6 degrees. Tomorrow, a mix of sun and clouds, clearing in the afternoon, and highs will get up to 17 degrees tomorrow afternoon. Tomorrow night, clear skies, a low of plus 5. Wednesday, sunshine, a high of 18. Sunshine on Thursday, a high of 18. Friday, showers in the forecast with a high of 15. And the long-range forecast for Saturday and Sunday. Saturday, a cloudy day with 60% chance of showers, a high of 17. And showers are in the forecast for Sunday with a high of 16 degrees. 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

0: Stock markets are in turmoil following yesterday's announcement from Butterflies and Emery Board that the proposed toenail is down by the seashore. Witches and minivans continue to frolic under intense chocolate pudding.
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Well, we got partly cloudy skies in the forecast for tonight with 30% chance of a shower this evening and lows going down to 6 degrees. Tomorrow, a mix of sun and clouds, clearing in the afternoon, and highs will get up to 17 degrees tomorrow afternoon. Tomorrow night, clear skies, a low of plus 5. Wednesday, sunshine, a high of 18. Sunshine on Thursday, a high of 18. Friday, showers in the forecast with a high of 15. And the long-range forecast for Saturday and Sunday. Saturday, a cloudy day with 60% chance of showers, a high of 17. And showers are in the forecast for Sunday with a high of 16 degrees. 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

0: Well, we got partly cloudy skies in the forecast for tonight with 30% chance of a shower this evening and lows going down to 6 degrees. Tomorrow, a mix of sun and clouds, clearing in the afternoon, and highs will get up to 17 degrees tomorrow afternoon. Tomorrow night, clear skies, a low of plus 5. Wednesday, sunshine, a high of 18. Sunshine on Thursday, a high of 18. Friday, showers in the forecast with a high of 15. And the long-range forecast for Saturday and Sunday. Saturday, a cloudy day with 60% chance of showers, a high of 17. And showers are in the forecast for Sunday with a high of 16 degrees. 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
1: Didn't care if people stared.

Well, we got partly cloudy skies in the forecast for tonight with 30% chance of a shower this evening and lows going down to 6 degrees. Tomorrow, a mix of sun and clouds, clearing in the afternoon, and highs will get up to 17 degrees tomorrow afternoon. Tomorrow night, clear skies, a low of plus 5. Wednesday, sunshine, a high of 18. Sunshine on Thursday, a high of 18. Friday, showers in the forecast with a high of 15. And the long-range forecast for Saturday and Sunday. Saturday, a cloudy day with 60% chance of showers, a high of 17. And showers are in the forecast for Sunday with a high of 16 degrees. 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

Well, we got partly cloudy skies in the forecast for tonight with 30% chance of a shower this evening and lows going down to 6 degrees. Tomorrow, a mix of sun and clouds, clearing in the afternoon, and highs will get up to 17 degrees tomorrow afternoon. Tomorrow night, clear skies, a low of plus 5. Wednesday, sunshine, a high of 18. Sunshine on Thursday, a high of 18. Friday, showers in the forecast with a high of 15. And the long-range forecast for Saturday and Sunday. Saturday, a cloudy day with 60% chance of showers, a high of 17. And showers are in the forecast for Sunday with a high of 16 degrees. 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

Well, we got partly cloudy skies in the forecast for tonight with 30% chance of a shower this evening and lows going down to 6 degrees. Tomorrow, a mix of sun and clouds, clearing in the afternoon, and highs will get up to 17 degrees tomorrow afternoon. Tomorrow night, clear skies, a low of plus 5. Wednesday, sunshine, a high of 18. Sunshine on Thursday, a high of 18. Friday, showers in the forecast with a high of 15. And the long-range forecast for Saturday and Sunday. Saturday, a cloudy day with 60% chance of showers, a high of 17. And showers are in the forecast for Sunday with a high of 16 degrees. 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

Well, we got partly cloudy skies in the forecast for tonight with 30% chance of a shower this evening and lows going down to 6 degrees. Tomorrow, a mix of sun and clouds, clearing in the afternoon, and highs will get up to 17 degrees tomorrow afternoon. Tomorrow night, clear skies, a low of plus 5. Wednesday, sunshine, a high of 18. Sunshine on Thursday, a high of 18. Friday, showers in the forecast with a high of 15. And the long-range forecast for Saturday and Sunday. Saturday, a cloudy day with 60% chance of showers, a high of 17. And showers are in the forecast for Sunday with a high of 16 degrees. This is Country Drive on 97.5. I know they-

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Well, we got partly cloudy skies in the forecast for tonight with 30% chance of a shower this evening and lows going down to 6 degrees. Tomorrow, a mix of sun and clouds, clearing in the afternoon, and highs will get up to 17 degrees tomorrow afternoon. Tomorrow night, clear skies, a low of plus 5. Wednesday, sunshine, a high of 18. Sunshine on Thursday, a high of 18. Friday, showers in the forecast with a high of 15. And the long-range forecast for Saturday and Sunday. Saturday, a cloudy day with 60% chance of showers, a high of 17. And showers are in the forecast for Sunday with a high of 16 degrees. 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I can make a

Well, we got partly cloudy skies in the forecast for tonight with 30% chance of a shower this evening and lows going down to 6 degrees. Tomorrow, a mix of sun and clouds, clearing in the afternoon, and highs will get up to 17 degrees tomorrow afternoon. Tomorrow night, clear skies, a low of plus 5. Wednesday, sunshine, a high of 18. Sunshine on Thursday, a high of 18. Friday, showers in the forecast with a high of 15. And the long-range forecast for Saturday and Sunday. Saturday, a cloudy day with 60% chance of showers, a high of 17. And showers are in the forecast for Sunday with a high of 16 degrees. 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
1: Hey, it's Tom, and I'm gone, so just leave a message. All right, Tom here calling myself. First, your host name is Brian, the guy who said, go crash upstairs. Thank him. Next, you parked around the corner, so don't freak out when you get up. And finally, her name's Jen. Wrote her number on your arm, so call her. Ciao.
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Welcome to 70s at 7 with Greg, and I'm your host, Greg Fenwick. Tonight we're going to start off the show with Neil Diamond's song, Brother Love's Traveling Salvation Show, and that's going to be followed by Carole King, It's Too Late. She wrote this song with Tony Stern and released it in 1971.

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And we just heard Ringo Starr, It Don't Come Easy. And now we're going to listen to Willie Nelson's song, Moonlight in Vermont. He released this in 1978, but originally this song was released in 1944 by singer Margaret Whiting. So let's give a listen. And then that's going to be followed by Ricky Nelson, Garden Party.

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just heard Tom Jones with I Who Have Nothing. Originally, this was an Italian song called Uno Dia Tante. I've probably destroyed that pronunciation. So for all my Italian friends, I apologize. Tom Jones recorded it. And before him, actually, Benny King released it in 1963. So it's had a couple of versions out there. And then we're going to listen to the Beatles' Octopus's Garden. This actually was a 1969 song, but it became very, very popular with younger Beatles fans.

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2: And we have Joni Mitchell up next with Woodstock. Although she was not at Woodstock, this is about that massive concert that took place. And then we're going to listen to Billy Joe Royal, a trip back down to 1965, down in the boondocks. And following that, we're going to listen to Cat Stevens' Streets of London.

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4: So, September 21st is known as International Day of Peace, a United Nations observance promoting peace and nonviolence around the world. Maybe we should send a note to Mr. Trump. But up next is Chicago, 25 or 6 to 2. And that's going to be followed by CCR, Lodi. And as I've mentioned before, CCR never went to Lodi in California, but they just liked the name.

And we just heard The Carpenters with We've Only Just Begun. And now we're going to listen to The Buckinghams, Kind of a Drag. Interestingly, the record company for The Buckinghams didn't believe this was going to be any sort of a hit. But the band itself believed in it, and the song actually became a breakthrough hit and helped launch a string of single successes, such as Don't You Care, Mercy, Mercy, Mercy, and Hey Baby, They're Playing Our Song.

We're going to wrap up tonight's show with Creedence Clearwater Revival, Cotton Fields. 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
1: Welcome to Songwriters from Here and Away. This is a show that focuses on new and established songwriters from Atlanta, Canada, across Canada, and around the world. This is Songwriters from Here and Away. My name's Robert Campbell, and this week we're going to air a live concert and chat that we did with Mr. Ian Sherwood. Ian has multiple awards from multiple places in both the U.S. and Canada, and he tours extensively. He is a fabulous entertainer and writer, and you get to hear him starting right now. Welcome to Songwriters from Here and Away, Ian.
2: Oh my gosh, thanks, Robert.
1: Yeah. I've known you for 10 years
2: no.
1: or so.
2: No, it's not been that long. Has it really been that long?
1: 9 or 10 years.
2: Wow.
1: Okay. Yeah, yeah.
2: Yeah. You look exactly the same. You look fantastic.
1: Look at you. Look fantastic. Got like a,
2: you look fantastic. Look at those pants. I can't see them on the radio, but those are some. Come on, only a man who's confident in himself can wear pants like that.
1: It's I wear plaid to go with the carpet in the room.
2: Ah, yes. So you blend in.
1: Yeah. So I don't cause any consternation. Smart. Yeah, so have you been writing lots?
2: I go through fits and starts. Yeah, yeah, I didn't write at all during the pandemic. And then I started writing a little bit as things kind of became, I felt like there was stuff for me to write about. And then Yeah, and then I got really into it last summer and into the fall, and I got ready to make a new record, which I'm almost done. I've got just maybe the lead vocals left to do next week, and that's it. So I'm very excited about that. I might play a couple songs from that new record tonight. I don't know.
1: Good. Well, maybe we got piano.
2: If we play music. Oh, look at that. Yeah.
1: Piano, guitar. Good.
2: Well, this is just a casual conversation. I didn't know we'd be...
1: But
2: I've got a guitar,
1: serious,
2: so maybe we'll play some music too.
1: Serious business.
2: Yeah.
1: Yeah. Well, fire into a tune, man. What have you got that you want to sing?
2: Okay. So like we talked about this, I mean, this is still kind of getting back into the things that we do. So I'm going to play a song that I often start with just to kind of give myself, you know, the confidence that I need to get back into the swing of things. This is a tune that... it's off my last record. It's called Firefly.

0: Thanks a lot. Thank you.
1: Lovely. Right on. Great. Okay, so that was a great tune. You wrote that a while back because I remember you doing that before. When was that written and what album was that on?
2: Oh, man. Well, it was on my last record, but my last record was 5-6 years ago now. So
1: yeah,
2: it was a long time ago. Yeah. I was supposed to do a record right like in 2020 to have to release in like 2021. And
1: right.
2: You know, for obvious reasons, that didn't happen.
1: Right.
2: And then, yeah, so now I'm working on one now. But so I wrote it for that record, but I've been writing that song for a long time. It was one of those cases where I started writing it and I submitted it for a record I did before then. And then the producer and myself kind of looked at it. I'm like, it's not quite ready yet. And it just got beat out by other songs. And so right. I kind of put it away and then brought it back out and completely rewrote it. And then when I did my last record with Dan Ledwell, he heard it and he's like, yeah, that's great. And that's a single. We'll do that. Yeah. So that was, yeah.
1: Got good airplay, I think, too, did it?
2: Yeah, it did pretty well. What is good airplay these days?
1: I don't know.
2: Like how many millions of streams? Like, it did. I was really happy with it. People seem to like it.
1: Yeah. Do you have how many albums out now?
2: I have. I'm going to just say five.
1: Five?
2: I think that's right. Okay. I've got one, my first one. I don't really sell that one anymore, which was sort of like the introduction of songwriting with Ian Sherwood. And then I did a record with Scott Ferguson over in Dartmouth, Nova Scotia, right. like 100 years ago.
1: That was FMP great. Studios.
2: FMP Studios, that's right. Yeah. And then I went to Toronto and I did two records up there. And then I did this last record with Dan Lebo. And there was a live album in there somewhere too. So that's, I guess, technically six.
1: Yeah. So you're from Dartmouth.
2: Well, I'm from Halifax, actually.
1: Halifax, yeah, but you're living in Dartmouth.
2: Just down the street from here. Yeah, I live in Dartmouth.
1: And you lived in Toronto for a few years, didn't you?
2: I lived all over. Yeah, I lived on PEI, I lived in the Yukon. Toronto was home base for about 6 years for me, though.
1: Weren't you doing a show, some kind of, in the Yukon?
2: In
1: Yukon, I should say?
2: Yeah, Diamond Tooth Gertie's Casino.
1: Yeah. Yeah.
2: I wasn't Diamond Tooth Gertie. I was... I played banjo and saxophone and clarinet. I was sort of the side guy. It was a very vaudeville kind of show. So there was Diamond Tooth Gertie, and she would come out and, you know, sing lots of beautiful songs. And then they were the can-can girls, and they would come out and do the can-can and, you know, crazy dances and everything. And back then you could smoke in the casino, so the air would be blue and the spotlight would follow Diamond Tooth Gertie around you.
1: Right.
2: It was like an old movie. They could like see the line of the spotlight. I mean, it was great. And I played sideman, and then there was a piano player as well. And it was fantastic.
1: Well, when no smoking came in the bars, it was the light man's worst nightmare because all of a sudden the spotlights didn't work as well. Right?
2: Yeah, that's right.
1: Yeah.
2: Well, I think this casino was the last room in Canada, maybe North America, to actually get rid of smoking.
1: Right.
2: It was really late in the game by the time they said no smoking in here.
1: So what's on your usual gig when you're doing your show? You're not doing your usual routine of songs in order as you would in a live show, are you, or tonight?
2: I have songs in an order, and the song that I would play next, I think I might just go ahead and play next anyway.
1: That would be great.
2: Okay.
1: Why don't you do a few songs, and ignore me, and then you can have your life as an entertainer like you normally would.
2: I'm gonna play. I'm gonna play some brand new ones for you. They're gonna be on the new record. This is not one of them. This is a very old song. I feel like I need to kind of ease myself into, you know, the new stuff.

right, well, I'm gonna go right into another song, as was suggested that I do. I just got back from a trip to London, Ontario. And then while I was there, I took a trip to Toronto, where I used to live. Went to see a Blue Jays game. And I was walking down Queen Street and saw a bunch of old haunts, places I used to go to all the time. And I passed by this club. This club that was, I don't know how to describe it. I should know how to describe it by now. I've been singing about it for 20 years. But it's like a song. It's a place that looks like it doesn't... It's resisting being a place. Like, it looks like you shouldn't go in, and it doesn't want you to go in it. But people do. I wrote a song about this place when I used to play in a swing band called the Jive Kings. And now I just do it on my own. This is a song called the Dixieland Dirt Bovine.

0: 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My name is Robert Campbell. Don't go away. We'll be right back after Words of Wisdom.
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2: So are we going to talk? What are we going to do? You want to chat?
0: I don't know. We could. Now that you're at the piano, we could. Because you're sitting down, you're okay to talk. And
2: I'm great to talk.
0: You picked up the saxophone. I love your sax playing, by the way.
2: Oh, thank you.
0: Did you start out playing sax first, or piano, or guitar? Where did you start?
3: Technically I started on the ukulele, but I cried through most of the lessons.
0: Oh.
3: So that didn't stick.
0: And then, you weren't like 35 when you started the ukulele,
3: no,
0: obviously.
3: I wasn't, otherwise, no. Yeah. I was going to make that joke. Yeah. So I'll tell the truth. It was not... I was probably too old, but still somewhat appropriate. It was, right. I don't know, like 7, 8, something right. like that. And it was, it just wasn't really what I wanted to do. So that was the first instrument that I held in my hands and had any kind of formalized learning with. Right. But then choir was the thing that took off after that. So singing was always the thing I really enjoyed doing. And then when I was in junior high, I picked up the saxophone to join school band, and that was fun. But then I landed on guitar in high school when all my friends were playing guitar, and I got lessons from them and sort of picked it up. And my dad had one at the house, an acoustic guitar, and then I bought an electric guitar, and and things took off from there.
0: Well, whenever I've seen you, you've mostly been on acoustic.
3: Yeah, that's right.
0: And sax and piano and stuff.
3: Well, as a solo singer-songwriter, an acoustic guitar is sort of it's the meat and potatoes of
0: fills
3: most
0: it
3: of
0: up.
3: What, yeah, exactly.
0: Gives you all the rhythm you need. And,
3: it does, and it's a lot easier to take on the road than a piano.
0: Yeah, isn't it? I know. Trust me.
3: Yeah, that's right. Yeah. As a piano player,

0: that's a drag.
1: Yeah. You've got a new tune on the piano then.
0: Yeah, I do. I do. Yeah. And I guess now I have to play it because we've talked a lot.
1: You don't have to. We can just call it quits if you like.
0: I think this is it. This is going to be the thing. Okay, so do you ever notice that when hurricanes pass through, we had a really big one here in Halifax in the fall. It wiped out a lot of the Maritimes and different towns and cities. There was a lot of destruction, damage. And, you know, there was that tree when you're driving to, Truro, you're about to get to Stewiacke. A lot of people are nodding in the audience here. They already know what I'm talking about. There's this really beautiful, iconic tree. I don't know if it was an apple tree, but it had this sort of beautiful shape to it. And since I was a kid, I remember driving down this passage of highway and you turn the corner and there it is. And, it was blown down in the last hurricane, which is really, really sad. We've had cranes come down on buildings. But the one thing that kind of always remains, like your cell phones go out, your power goes out, all the food in your fridge spoils, and you decide to just go for a walk, and there are still billboards trying to sell you a better cell phone plan. You know, like those things don't come, whatever they make those things out of, you know, they should make everything out of. so that was sort of the genesis, the beginning of this song here. And this is called Billboards.

0: All right, thank you. I saw the video that you did where you burnt the piano. That was great. I remember seeing you posted about looking for a piano and then for a video, but the piano's not going to be there anymore. So
1: that's right.
0: And what was the title of that tune?
1: That song is called Fireman's Ball.
0: Fireman's Ball,
1: and
0: right,
1: I had people respond to that post offering me their Steinways in the living room. Yeah. But we'll need it back at the end. I'm like, no, you're not getting it back. Like that's a, but we ended up finding, we found this music teacher who was getting rid of his piano in this basement. He's like, there's nothing we can do with this anymore. We've tried to get it fixed. No one will fix it. It's going to the dump if you want it.
0: Yeah.
1: And so we brought it into, we had like a soundstage studio in Burnside with it was like a boxing, you can see this online, it's called Fireman's Ball. They had the boxing ring set up with the piano in the middle of it. It was all ready to be lit on fire. And, you know, we were getting ready to do the shot. They had the pyro guy there. He's like dosing it down with whatever it is he's lighting it up with. And the guy, the DOP, the director of photography, sat down at the piano and just, you know, while we were waiting for the shot, and he starts playing and it's like...

0: it sounds beautiful. And everyone's like, we're burning this piano? I'm like, well, craft services is already here. Everyone's, what are we going to do? So we burned it anyway. And I told that story and at a club not too long ago, and someone walked out when they heard it. They're like, nope. cannot get behind that. And I'm like, I couldn't get behind it either, but I had no choice. The checks were already cut.
1: At least you didn't get a call from the guy who gave you the piano. And
0: we gave you the wrong piano. No, that's the kid's piano that we... No, yeah. You know, and in truth, it was, oh, look, someone's walking out now, too, when they heard that story. Oh, it's like, man. Yeah.
1: We're losing them. Oh, my gosh. Yeah.
0: Every time. I've got songs about like butchering horses and hanging children, and people don't walk out on that. But the piano seems to be the one that's very divisive. And in truth, like the piano actually did sound a bit honky tonky, and it was one that this happens with those old instruments. They're furniture,
1: they get brittle.
0: They get brittle, and you know, especially if they're kept in homes with fireplaces, and you know, all these things, like they can lose their, if they're not maintained and tuned regularly.
1: Yeah.
0: You know, so that was the case of that. I'm going to play that song actually. That's a good idea.
1: Okay.
0: So the song is called "The Fireman's Ball," and it speaks for itself, I think.

0: That's Ian Sherwood for you. What album is that on?
1: That is on a record called Everywhere to Go.
0: What have you got now?
1: Okay,
0: another new one?
1: Yeah, I'm going to play another new one here. Yeah, so this one is born of a couple things. Like, it's got a couple different movements in it. Like, not, it just sounds like a song, but like from verse to verse, it deals with, you know, sort of some of the things I was thinking about during the pandemic. Some NIMBYism and, all the flags we have at half-mast in April of 2020 and things like that. But I wanted to write a hopeful song too that people could maybe sing along with if they felt so inclined, and someone was prompting them to sing along with something, maybe that would happen. I don't know. We'll see how it goes. It's new for everybody here though, isn't it?

0: well sung, everybody. Thank you.
1: That's Ian Sherwood. You can check him out, iansherwood.com. And this is Songwriters from Here and Away. And we'll be back in a flash. Don't go away.
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3: Hey, Robert Campbell here, Songwriters from Here and Away. 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All ages, all styles, it's by donation. We'd love to have you out for some drinks, great snacks, good coffee, 7 to 9. 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
1: See how that just flew by? We're back on Songwriters from Here and Away. Ian Sherwood is in the room for a concert and a chat, and we've got our last segment coming up. Please look him up online and follow him and get some of his tunes.
0: I'll play one of my songs that I play in the show if you wanted to. How about that? We'll do that.
1: That sounds like that sounds like an idea.
0: Right. Sure.
1: Why not?
0: All right, so this is I have this story that I tell with this song. Are there any Volvo people out there? People who drive Volvo cars? One person? All right. Well, this will be okay then, I guess. So, I grew up with Volvos. My dad, who's in the audience here tonight, was at one point in his life a Volvo man. In the 1980s, Volvo had a manufacturing plant in HRM. And then in 1984, don't correct me on anything, Dad, just let me do this. Things may have shifted and changed over time, but the story goes that in 1984, he walked into the dealership and he bought himself a brand new Volvo 240 GL station wagon. Standard transmission with a tape deck. That thing was cherry. And that was what my friends and I used to drive down to the ocean. I learned how to drive on that car, and we would drive down to the ocean and we would roll down the windows because it had to physically roll those windows down in those days. We would crank the tape deck, sit on the hood of the car, look at the stars and the moon, and wonder how many other people were looking at the moon with us in that moment. And that's what this tune is all about. This is called We're Not Alone.
4: Painted silver

0: All right. Well, what have you got for us now? We got a few more songs to burn through.
1: I got a couple more. Yeah. So this is also going to be on the new record. This is a tune. I sing this every night to my 8-year-old, not because I'm so like, you're going to sing you my own song, but she actually wants me to sing her this song every night before she goes to sleep. And she would be here, but she has a pretty strong fever right now. So I just got the call that they're not coming in. So I'm going to sing this for her. This is for Daphne. This is called Feels Like Forever.

0: Yes.
1: All right. So that's on the new album, is it?
0: Yeah, that we recorded that. I actually sent that to radio, not like officially, but like a couple of CBC stations, and they've been playing it. But but officially, it's on a record coming out in the fall.
2: Nice.
0: Yeah.
2: Excellent. Good.

0: All right. Thanks for that request. Thanks. Well, I think I've got one more song I can play here for you.
1: Excellent. Yeah. Super. Thanks.
0: I was trying to think what that one more song could be. I'm gonna do this one because it's kind of peppy and upbeat. I had another one that's a little slower. It was a new one, but maybe I'll save the new one for when you all come to the CD release concert in the fall.
1: When is that? Have you booked it yet?
0: I haven't booked it yet. No. Okay. No. Okay. I've got some ideas of venues of where it's going to be, and it might be churchy and big and beautiful and reverberant.
1: Oh,
0: hopefully.
1: Good.
0: We'll see. We'll see. But
1: when it comes out and you've got the, I'll play some more tracks off the album and tell everybody about it.
0: That'd be amazing.
1: Spread the word, man.
0: Oh, Robert, you're a mensch. Okay. This is a song about the guy who makes the best out of every bad situation.

0: Happy Mother's Day, everybody.
1: All right, Ian Sherwood. Thank you, Ian. Thanks. Thank you so much. Thanks for coming out to Songwriters from Here and Away. Thank you. And IanSherwood.com. Songwriters from Here and Away. Look it up online. 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